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1: Hey, this is Brett Eldridge. 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And this is my new single, Gabrielle, here on Chris Country. Our

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2: Howdy, how are you?
1: I'm good, how are you?
2: I'm doing really good. Glad to be here. You know, I've had a different career more than most, as you know, and I've talked about it here on the show of, you know, having a career and a record deal for multiple years and losing all that. And so now I kind of feel like I'm getting a second chance at that. So every moment is not taken for granted like I used to when I was younger. Yeah. I'd be like, oh man, I'm here. I'm enjoying this. Like, what if this goes away tomorrow? Obviously, we pray and hope it doesn't, that we make enough great music that people want us to be here. But for me, that's every moment I'm in. I'm like, hey, this could be my last time I get to go do this. So I just really soak it in.
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1: John Morgan.
2: How's it going? I'm good. How are you?
1: I'm great. It's always a pleasure to see you.
2: Likewise.
1: You're one of those artists that always is smiling, happy, and just seems like you're having a good time.
2: Well, don't say that to my manager. She'll be worried about me.
1: How's things going? We're in Vegas.
2: We are in Vegas. It's been going good. I'm just excited to be here, honestly. It's a good weekend. We got a show tomorrow night, and I don't really have a ton going on, so it's kind of a nice weekend.
1: What's the show you're doing tomorrow?
2: To be honest with you, I haven't even looked.
1: But that's fine.
2: I know Ashton McBride's on there, and I know that George Burge is on there.
1: Oh, cool. Well, that'll be a fun one.
2: It'll be a good round, regardless. Yeah.
1: That'll be great.
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2: He's a ranch hand in a pinch, man. 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
1: Jordan Davis, we're here at the ACMs.
2: Yeah.
1: How are you? You're performing.
2: I am. With my buddy Thomas. Thomas Rhett, me and TR.
1: Oh, that's going to be no fun at all.
2: I know, right?
1: Right?
2: Yeah. No, it's going to be great. Great. I mean, I'm glad it's back in Vegas. It's been fun to be in Frisco for a couple of years, but like, this feels right. This feels like the ACMs.
1: It does feel like the ACMs, doesn't it? Are you a Vegas person?
2: Yeah, I am. I like to gamble.
1: Okay.
2: So I'm a blackjack and sports bettor.
1: Okay.
2: So I'm down right now, but it's still early.
1: It's still early.
2: I got some time to tonight. I plan on bankrupting this place, so we'll see how it goes.
1: There we go.
0: It's happening in country music. 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
1: Lee Bryce, yes, welcome ma'am. To Vegas.
2: Oh, we're here.
1: We're here.
2: The things I love about Vegas is getting by the pool and, like, ordering some cocktail shrimp, yeah. You know, and like just relaxing, you know. And so most of the times I've been to Vegas has been for ACMs, okay. You know. And so there's a lot of work involved, but in between, it's always like pool time for me. I'm just not a big gambler, so I'm not like a Vegas when you call it that. It's mostly the gambling part that I'm talking about.
1: Same here. I don't know what to do with it.
2: I'd rather spend money than and take something home with me than just lose money and just let it be gone.
1: That's fair enough.
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1: New Female Artist of the Year 2026. 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
2: I was in Texas. I was playing Lone Star Smokeout, and I had no clue at all, which is really hard. It's hard to surprise me.
1: Okay.
2: Because I find things out very easily. And I was on stage. My set was almost over. Sam came out on stage, and I was like, what's going on? He had a mic in his hand like he was about to give a speech, and he does not speak on stage. He's very shy.
1: Okay.
2: And then my family walked out, and I was like, oh my gosh, I think I won. And then he told me that I won, and then I started crying, and everything is a blur. I blacked out. It was just the coolest thing ever, especially to be surrounded by all the people that I love and my band and my crew. And
1: yeah.
2: It was just so wholesome and sweet and exciting. And then I had to sing after, and I was like...
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1: Michelle, it's good to see you again.
2: Good to see you.
1: How's
2: too.
1: How's it going?
2: Great. We're doing great at Fisher House.
1: Yeah.
2: So we have 100 houses across the country where military and veteran families can stay for free while they're receiving medical care. I mean, that's a really solid, I like to say, brick and mortar purpose. But I was a veteran. I am a veteran. And when I was in the military, I had service members and their family members who stayed at Fisher Houses. And I saw the impact. Yeah. And I see it every day when I go and talk to families. I mean, just 2 days ago, yesterday, I was at the Las Vegas Fisher House. And I talked to three different spouses around the kitchen, and they were laughing with each other, but they were all talking about how they couldn't have been there with their loved one because it was just too expensive.
1: Yep.
2: And we're able to take that burden away and let them deal with what they're going through without worrying about the cost.
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7: Nigel Farage will address the Reform UK conference later as he faces further questions about his party's finances. Police are assessing allegations that Reform UK accepted an illegal political donation from a US company to pay for polling. The supposed donors were actually undercover reporters. The party says it was the victim of a hoax and denies any wrongdoing. Argentinian President Javier Milei once again laid claim to the Falkland Islands, speaking in a national address. He said he'd introduce sanctions on any oil companies working in the area. A genetically modified pig kidney helped a patient stay off dialysis for 9 months in a world first. Tim Andrews, who had end-stage kidney disease, received the organ in the US last year. Dr. Leonardo Riella specializes in transplantation sciences.
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7: And in the Scottish Premiership, Hearts bounced back in the second half to close out a deserved 3-1 victory over 10-man Hibernian in the first Edinburgh Derby day of the season. From Radio News Hub, I'm Frankie Hersine.
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1: Weather.
7: Sunny spells and scattered showers for many, with heavier, long-lasting rain in Scotland. Some strong winds across the Midlands and the north today, but slightly cooler, with highs of around 21 degrees Celsius.
10: Good morning. Welcome to Friday. We've done it. We've got to the end of the week. Friday morning is here. Drake Milligan's going to play soon. Catherine McGrath's coming up. Let's start with Gwen Stefani and Blake Shelton first.
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0: and Wild on the UK's country station. It's Countryland Radio. Now, the British Country Music Festival gets underway today in Blackpool. It's taken over Winter Gardens right the way through till Sunday with more than 100 performers across five stages. Els Bailey headlines tonight. Cammy Barnes is headlining tomorrow. And national duo Smithfield going to be wrapping things up on Sunday. So if you are heading to Blackpool today or maybe across the weekend, have an absolutely brilliant one as well. Looks like the weather might be a little bit ropey today, but it is going to be really nice right across the weekend, which will be good for it. Right, Jordan Davis on scene, and Dan and Shay are playing next on Country Line.
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0: Little Big Town and Summer Fever. Hopefully your Friday morning has started okay. This weekend on Country Line, we're going to be celebrating the storytellers, because no other music tells stories quite like country. So at the start of every hour this weekend, we're going to give you two songs back to back from some of country music's greatest storytellers. The Storytellers Double Play all weekend on Country Line. And if you're thinking, I know the perfect song for that, why don't you suggest it right now? 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

0: Jay Cohen and Homemade on the UK's country station. It's Country Line Radio. Morning, Mikey, Claire in Bromley. Friday at last, just getting ready for work with Country Line on. Can you give my dad Graham a shout? He's been out in the lorry since 4 this morning. It comes from Lucy. Of course we can. Morning for Becky in Cardiff, packing this morning because we're away for the weekend, straight after work tonight. And can we say hello to Ryan and Luke on the early shift this morning as well in central London? Of course we can. Right, Brett Young is playing soon and Jelly Roll is playing next.
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0: 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It is Countryline Radio. I'm Mikey. Thank you for getting us on. Welcome to Friday morning as we get you up ready for work, school and college today. Just ahead of the weekend as well. Got some brilliant songs to play after seven. Cole Swindell and Dierks Bentley are on. We'll do something from Dasher and Zach John King too. All play next.
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17: Nigel Farage is to address the Reform UK conference later, likely to be overshadowed by further questions over his party's finances. Grace McIntosh has more.
18: Channel 4 News reported Reform UK took funding from a US firm for three polls it commissioned earlier this year, totalling over £32,000. But the donors were in fact undercover reporters. Foreign companies are not allowed to fund parties, including for studies and research. Now rival parties have reported them to the police. Reform UK have denied any wrongdoing.
17: The president of Argentina, Javier Milei, has once again reiterated the country's claim on the Falkland Islands. US President Donald Trump's also hinted he won't offer help to the UK in the event of a conflict. Several schools in Middlesbrough will close early today as the funeral for one of the young men killed in the head-on crash on the A66 takes place. The area is expected to face significant disruption for the funeral of Jacob Matasayak. And Clarkson's Farm presenter Jeremy Clarkson has said 11 sheep have been stolen from his Diddley Squat Farm. From Radio News Hub, I'm Frankie Hersine.
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1: Weather.
17: Sunny spells and scattered showers for many, with heavier, long-lasting rain in Scotland. Some strong winds across the Midlands and the North today, but slightly cooler, with highs of around 21 degrees Celsius.

going on Country Line Radio. Can we say a big hello to Aaron in Northampton? He's just messaged in saying he's just finished nights. Country Line is on in the car for the drive home this morning. Hopefully you had a really good one. The weekend is now here for you. Zach John King on shortly. This is Dasher and Memo. It's Country Line Radio.

0: get to drinking on Country Line Radio. Good to get that on for Amy and Sutton. Get ready for work. Asking if we can possibly get in something from Luke Combs. We'll do something shortly for you. Morning from Darren in Sheffield. Been out in the truck since 4:30. Friday tunes on, please. Of course, as always. And morning, Mike in Nadia in Lewisham. On my way in already. Fridays are definitely just a little bit easier. I think they are. Right, we'll get on Luke Combs next on Country.
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2: We are here on the red carpet with the nominees, Duo of the Year, Muscadine Bloodline. It's great to see you guys. Congratulations on the nom.
3: Thank you very much. We're very excited.
4: We're just happy to be here, really. So just honored to be a part of this whole thing. My first time and seeing old friends. And I don't know, I've never been to this show either. So I'm just excited to like take it all in. So.
2: Who are you excited to see perform this evening?
4: Our buddies, the Red Clay Strays, for me. We're all from the same hometown of Mobile, Alabama. And so it's just been cool to see their ascension. And
2: you guys are all from the same hometown?
4: Correct.
2: What do they put in the water there?
4: I'm not sure.
2: Because the talent coming out of there is ridiculous.
4: Trying to find out. Yeah, I don't know what it is.
3: We need to find out what's in the water. Yeah. And start selling it.
2: Yeah. Right. To make a fortune.
4: That's right.
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0: Toward Thomas and Hold It All Together on Countryline Radio. Later, Paul is back tonight on his Friday night party from 8. The perfect way to start the weekend right here on Countryline Radio. Got the soundtrack just to kind of take you into the weekend. Make sure you're part of that a little bit later. Kip Moore's on the way and Jason Aldean's on next.
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3: Welcome to your event.
4: Oh, basically. It's a it's just a privilege to have you guys with me again and a joy. Thank you for being here.
3: Well, thank you for inviting us. This is the most awesome thing that you do every single year. This is now the official ACM's radio remotes.
4: Yes, ma'am, it is. It only took 35 years.
3: You know, there is something to be said about that, though. Never give up,
4: that's
3: basically.
4: Right. That's right.
3: I just think this is so wonderful. You bring together all of these radio people from all over the country and internationally. Thank you very much. And then you bring all these artists together as well. Are you like the most organized person in the world, basically?
4: Well, I don't know that I would say I'm the most organized, but I can tell you I'm very passionate. It's like a big family reunion to me.
3: I love it.
4: So, you know, when you love people, mm-hmm. you love what you do, it just doesn't feel like work.
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the day, Potts Farm was a place to go. 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Watch your mouth. 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I'm tired of talking, man. Y'all ain't listening. Them old

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2: He's a ranch hand in a pinch, man. 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
1: Cody Johnson, horseback on Countryline Radio. Good luck to Rachel, who's moving house today. She's moving from central London to Croydon. Hope that goes well for you. A big shout to Andy and Rob and everyone on the early shift as well today, listening in Coventry. Keris is in Swansea. Get myself sorted. And Countryline is on in the kitchen, as it should be. Carrie Underwood plays soon, and we'll do something new from Lauren Watkins next on Countryline.
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0: Kelsea Ballerini and Yeah Boy on Countryline Radio. We're getting you out the door on that journey into work today. And apparently 2:48 p.m. is the time when you will officially run out of energy today. A study of 2,000 people found that that's the point that most of us start fading, although one in five struggle before lunchtime. It's probably me. 82% reckon they spend at least some of the day basically on autopilot. Let's keep going. Coffee is still our favourite fix. Caffeine drinkers apparently getting through an average of 4.6 cups a day, although the boost only lasts around about 2 hours, which explains why you have one and then immediately start thinking about the next one. And it's only 7 a.m. when you do that. We're getting back to the music after 8. I've got some great songs to play. Palmer Lee soon, Old Dominion and Low Cash all on next.
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25: Reform UK have denied wrongdoing over claims they breached donation rules. Grace McIntosh has more.
26: Channel 4 reported last night that Reform UK took funding from a US-based firm for 3 polls it commissioned earlier this year. But the purported donors were in fact undercover reporters posing as an American financier and his son. Rival parties have now reported Reform to the police as taking payment from foreign companies is against the rules. The party have denied any wrongdoing.
25: Argentinian President Javier Milei's once again laid claim to the Falkland Islands. He said he'd introduce sanctions on any oil companies working in the area. The MP, now fronting the assisted dying bill in England and Wales, says she's confident it will pass the upcoming vote. Andy Burnham says he won't vote on the matter so as to not influence the debate. And national 5-pass rates in Scotland should be a real cause for concern. That's the word from a former head teacher, with data showing fewer than 40% of pupils achieved an A to C pass in English and maths. From Radio News Hub, I'm Frankie Hersine.
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0: Weather.
25: Sunny spells and scattered showers for many, with heavier, long-lasting rain in Scotland. Some strong winds across the Midlands and the north today, but slightly cooler, with highs of around 21 degrees Celsius.
2: Good morning, welcome to Friday. It's just after 8 as we get you on that journey into work, school and college today. Old Dominion shortly, Palmer Lee's coming up. Let's start with Low Cash first.

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1: 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I know it's late, but I knew you'd pick it up. Nah, I ain't

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1: Old Dominion and Break Up With Him on Country Line Radio. It's Friday morning. Hello, I'm Mikey Folder. Now, this weekend, right here on Country Line, it's going to be all about the storytellers. Country music does storytelling better than anyone else. You hear a song and 3 minutes later, you feel like you know the people in it. So at the start of every hour this weekend, we're going to play two songs back to back from some of country music's greatest storytellers. Now, we're going to do double plays and we're looking for your suggestions too. So if you know a song that really does tell a story, we'd love you to nominate it. You can do that on our socials, on the app or online at countryline.radio. We could be playing your choice across the weekend. Keith Urban on soon and Tucker Wetmore is next.
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3: Congratulations.
4: Thank you.
3: I mean, this is, when I saw your name on the nomination list, I was like, well, this is going to be the first of many. It's deserved.
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3: So
4: I do feel like I've been putting in the work and, you know, doing all I can do.
3: Yeah.
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3: right?
4: Is so crazy. And I didn't win, but it's okay because the nomination itself just, like, means so much.
3: Right.
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3: Yeah.
4: I'm here to wear an amazing dress and celebrate with everybody else.
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0: Russell Dickerson and Worth Your Wild on Countryline Radio. The British Country Music Festival is underway today. It starts in Blackpool at the Winter Gardens right the way through until Sunday with over 100 performers performing across five stages. Els Bailey is going to be headlining tonight. Cammy Barnes takes the headline slot tomorrow and Smithfield wrap things up on Sunday. So if you are heading to Blackpool today or maybe across the weekend, have yourself a brilliant time. Get loads of photos and videos for us. And if you are putting them on socials, you can tag us in. Just put the hashtag Countryline Radio on there and we'll be able to find them that way. Would love to see your weekend. Going to get on Cameron Whitcoon soon. And Connor Smith is ready to play next on Countryline.
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Fear on Country Line Radio. Sugarland are going to play here soon. Let's get this on next, though. This is going to sound great this morning. Post Malone and Chris Stapleton. This is California Sober on Country Line.

0: Sugarland and All I Want to Do on the UK's Country Station. It's Countryland Radio. Morning to Hannah in Croydon, nearly at work. Is there any chance we can have some Scotty McCreary? We'll sort something out for you in a moment. And morning from Jack and Millie. They're on the train into London. It's actually behaving itself and it's on time so far. Fingers crossed that stays the same, but say it very quietly. Got some new music from Reba McEntire on the way next.
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22: 2 reform UK officials have stepped down after allegations the party breached political donation rules. They've now launched an investigation. Grace McIntosh has more.
23: Channel 4 News reported Reform UK took funding from a US firm for 3 polls it commissioned earlier this year, but the donors were in fact undercover reporters. Foreign companies are not allowed to fund parties, including for studies and research. Now rival parties have reported them to the police. Reform UK have denied any wrongdoing.
22: The president of Argentina, Javier Milei, has once again reiterated the country's claim on the Falkland Islands. He's announced plans for a new naval base in the south of Argentina. Several schools in Middlesbrough will close earlier today as the funeral for one of the young men killed in the head-on crash on the A66 takes place. The area is expected to face significant disruption. And the Environment Secretary is warning us to store supplies in case of extreme weather events. Unprecedented El Nino event means we're likely to experience wetter and stormy conditions in the autumn and winter. From Radio News Hub, I'm Frankie Hersine.
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2: Weather.
22: Sunny spells and scattered showers for many, with heavier, long-lasting rain in Scotland. Some strong winds across the Midlands and the north today, but slightly cooler, with highs of around 21 degrees Celsius.
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Tyler Hubbard plays here soon. This is Carly Pearce and Lee Bryce next. I hope you're happy now. It's Country Line Radio.

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0: It's Brandy Gilbert and One Hell of an Amen. One hell of a song. We like that. This is Country Line Radio, wrapping up 9 songs in a row, commercial free and non-stop for Friday morning. The weekend is as soon as you finish work today. That's a good feeling, isn't it? Right, Luke Combs on the way. And Justin Moore with Priscilla Block next on Country Line.
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1: Brothers Osborne and R.I.P. on Country Line Radio. I'm Mikey. Welcome to Friday morning. A quick shout to Gareth in Cardiff. Nearly there for the week. Bring on 5 o'clock. He's got a couple of hours to go. Going away this weekend. Enjoy that. Big shout to Julian Karen as well. Off to Blackpool for the Country Festival today. Have a brilliant weekend. Looks like the weather's going to sort itself out for the weekend as well. I'll tell you who I'm looking forward to see. Cammy Barnes on Saturday night. He is awesome live. Right, Tory Duck is on soon. And I'll play you something from Vincent Mason next.
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1: Ryan and Rory and Beer Wants Me on Country Line Radio. Paul Ogletree is back with you from 8 o'clock tonight with his Friday night party here on Country Line Radio. Erin is back in with a Nash Up from 7. All the latest gossip, of course, from Nashville. PK getting you home from 4. And, of course, Stuart's going to get you through the workday next. He's got some big songs to play after 10. Zach Bryan, Casey Musgraves, Brad Paisley and Ella Langley are all ready to play in moments. I'm back with you Saturday afternoon from 3. If I don't see you then, I'll see you Monday morning from 6. Have a great weekend.
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15: Two Reform UK officials have stepped down after allegations the party breached political donation rules. The party have now launched their own investigation on Hughes reports.
16: It's after allegations raised in a Channel 4 investigation that the party took donations from foreign financiers to pay for 3 polls. Now that's against parliamentary rules, and Labour and the Liberal Democrats have reported them to the police. The two who stepped down were James Orr, Reform UK's head of policy, and Dan Jukes, a very close aide to Nigel Farage. The party leader insists they've not broken any laws and denies any wrongdoing.
15: Argentinian President Javier Milei's once again laid claim to the Falkland Islands. His US counterpart Donald Trump's also hinted the US would not help the UK in any future conflict over the islands. National 5 pass rates in Scotland should be a real cause for concern. That's the word from a former head teacher, with data showing that fewer than 40% of pupils achieved an A to C pass in English and maths. And Clarkson's Farm presenter Jeremy Clarkson has said 11 sheep have been stolen from his Diddley Squat Farm. From Radio News Hub, I'm Frankie Hairsine.
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15: Weather. Heavy and long-lasting showers across Scotland, but elsewhere sunny spells and scattered showers. Strong wind in northern parts and on higher ground. Highs today of around 21 degrees Celsius in the south, 17 in the north.

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1: From a new album they've just released called Younger, that's Dan and Shay and Say So. And a very good morning. Welcome into Friday, the 4th of September. This is Countryline Radio. I'm Stuart Bamford, and coming up, music from Low Cash, Jordan Davis and Nate Smith. But next, Co Wetzel and Ella Langley with Jaded.
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0: Countryline Radio, that's Stella Lefty with Boston. She's announced some UK and Irish dates for next year. She'll play the O2 Ritz Manchester on the 19th of March, Queen Margaret Students Union in Glasgow on the 20th, the O2 Institute Birmingham on the 22nd, Islington Assembly Hall London on the 23rd and 24th, and the Academy in Dublin on the 26th and 27th. Jordan Davis is coming up next with Bar None.
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19: Nigel Farage says Reform UK have not broken any laws after two party officials stood down over allegations they'd breached political donation rules. Ollie Hughes has the details.
20: James Orr, the party's head of policy, and Dan Jukes, one of Nigel Farage's closest advisers, were both told to resign. It's after a Channel 4 investigation where reporters posed as an American donor and his son to fund three polls, something which is prohibited by parliamentary rules. Labour and the Lib Dems have both reported Reform UK to the police. Nigel Farage insists the party's not taken any dodgy money.
19: Foreign Secretary Ed Miliband says the UK will resolutely uphold the self-determination of the Falkland Islands. It's after Argentinian President Javier Milei reiterated his country's claim to them. Schools in Middlesbrough will close earlier today as the funeral for one of the young men killed in the head-on crash on the A66 takes place. The area is expected to face significant disruption. And Steve Irwin's children and his widow have paid tribute to their superhero conservationist 20 years after his death. From Radio News Hub, I'm Frankie Hersine.
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19: Heavy and long-lasting showers across Scotland, but elsewhere sunny spells and scattered showers. Strong wind in northern parts and on higher ground. Highs today of around 21 degrees Celsius in the south, 17 in the north.
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0: 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That's 20 and Worst Kind of Crush. 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

0: Fine Radio, that's Cole Swindell, and she had me at Heads Carolina. 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
1: 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From the 90s, there was Lone Star and Amazed, the Noughties, Darius Rucker with Southern Style, and from now, Max McNone and Done For. Luke Bryan plays next with But I Got a Beer in My Hand.
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0: Countryline Radio, that's Josh Ross with Kicked Out of Bars. 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
12: Two Reform UK officials have stepped down after allegations the party breached political donation rules. The party have now launched their own investigation. Holly Hughes reports.
13: It's after allegations raised in a Channel 4 investigation that the party took donations from foreign financiers to pay for three polls. Now that's against parliamentary rules, and Labour and the Liberal Democrats have reported them to the police. The two who stepped down were James Orr, Reform UK's head of policy, and Dan Jukes, a very close aide to Nigel Farage.
12: The Jackdaw gas field off the coast of Aberdeen could be approved by the UK government as soon as this month, according to reports. The Guardian also says Energy Secretary Miatta Van Bulla is likely to approve the Rosebank oil field in the coming months. Actor Richard O'Sullivan has died at the age of 82, surrounded by a close family at Prinsworth House in West London. And some of the original Aardman puppets, including Wallace and Gromit, Shaun the Sheep and Morph, are to go on auction to celebrate Aardman's 50th anniversary. From Radio News Hub, I'm Ben Monse.
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12: Spells and scattered showers with heavier, longer-lasting showers in Scotland. Strong winds across the northern half of the UK and high ground. Highs of 21 degrees.
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0: Welcome into Friday afternoon. 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
3: How are you doing anyway?
4: I'm doing good. How are you doing?
3: I'm good. So we are in Vegas. Did you go out last night?
4: I didn't. I'm not going to lie. I went out the night before.
3: Okay.
4: And so last night I knew it was going to be a long day. I've anticipated.
3: That's okay.
4: Staying out later tonight.
3: Oh, yeah. Going out tonight.
4: Night before, I think it was at a club though.
3: Okay.
4: And I couldn't move for like a whole hour. I was like, what is going on?
3: So busy.
4: It was just so packed.
3: Is it just that like when you're just like jam packed and you're like.
4: Yeah, and I have this drink, but I keep getting pumped and it keeps spilling on me. It's a great experience.
3: What is the song that you play when you're getting ready to go out for a night out? Or you're just about to go out of the house? What's that song that comes on that you're like, yes? This is a party song or whatever.
4: What song do I play before I go out?
3: Well, like, what's the song that you hear and that puts you in that mood?
4: You ever heard that, like,
3: apple bottom jeans?
4: It's happening.
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0: Countryline Radio, that's Parker McCollum with Burn It Down. He's going to be touring in the UK and Ireland this year for the very first time. He's going to be over actually opening for Cody Johnson. They'll play the AO Arena Manchester on the 24th of October, the O2 London on the 27th, they're in Birmingham on the 1st of November, Glasgow at the OVO Hydro on the 2nd, the O2 Belfast on the 4th of November, and Three Arena Dublin on the 5th. Jason Aldean plays next with Trouble with a Heartbreak.
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0: Countryline Radio, that's Northern Ireland's very own Gareth, and One That Got Away. In the next hour, we move into the number ones at one, so every song that you'll hear before two is a former chart topper, and there's music coming up from Keith Urban, Sam Hunt, and Little Big Town.
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16: Two senior Reform UK officials have stepped down amid claims the party breached political donation rules. James Orr and Dan Jukes deny wrongdoing. Speaking to Nick Ferrari on LBC, party leader Nigel Farage addressed the allegations.
17: The party has broken no laws. The party has not taken any dodgy money or anything like that whatsoever. However, it is a clear case of entrapment.
16: The Electoral Commission is now considering the claims and is in contact with the police. Reform has also launched an investigation. Foreign Secretary Ed Miliband says the UK will resolutely uphold the self-determination of the Falkland Islands. It's after Argentinian President Javier Milei reiterated the country's claim to the islands. The Jackdaw gas project in the North Sea could receive the go-ahead from the UK government within weeks, according to reports. And the MP now fronting the assisted dying bill in England and Wales says she's confident it will pass an upcoming vote. Andy Burnham says he won't vote on the matter so as not to influence the debate. That's the latest from Radio News Hub. I'm Ben Monse.
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1: Weather.
16: Spells and scattered showers with heavier, longer-lasting showers in Scotland. Strong winds across the northern half of the UK and high ground. Highs of 21 degrees.

0: afternoon from Countryline Radio. We're into the number ones at one now. That's Carly Pearce with Every Little Thing. Last Friday, she released a brand new album. It's called Honest Woman and features collaborations with Riley Green, Dan Tominski and Molly Tuttle. Chris Stapleton's coming up next.
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2: We are here at the ACMs. This is so awesome.
3: We are in Vegas.
2: Chase Matthews, how are you?
3: I'm here.
2: You're here. You were just over in the UK recently.
3: Yeah, yeah.
2: How was it?
3: It was great. It was awesome. I mean, I love it over there. Those people are great. And,
2: yeah.
3: You know, I just feel like country music is really growing there tremendously. And it's good to know that we got people like y'all in our corner too, you know.
2: Yeah, you know. They love you over there. They do, for sure.
3: Pretty cool. It's pretty cool to think that I'm so far away from home when I'm over there, you know, and people show up for us. So it's pretty cool.
2: We're going to make you an honorary Brit, basically, at some point. You're just going to...
3: Oh, yeah? I got to get my accent together, you know.
2: Can you do an English accent?
3: I speak very fluently in British accent, I think, sometimes.
2: That's not bad.
3: Not bad?
2: That's okay. Pretty good. Well, better than my Americans.
3: My lisp kind of went away there for a second.
2: It sounded great.
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0: Countryland Radio, that's Chris Young with Losing Sleep. Towards the end of June, he opened a sports bar in the Midtown area of Nashville. It's actually called Famous Friends. Of course, a bit of a nod to his huge collaboration with Kane Brown of the same name. John Party plays next with Last Night Lonely.
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0: 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They've got a great new album out. It's called It's a Dying Art and features collaborations with Ashley Munro, Jason Isbell and Kelsey Ballerini. Riley Green's on the way with Worst Way.
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0: Countryline Radio, that's Matt Stell and Everywhere But On, and that's all from me. Thank you very much for your company. Paul Kennedy has Drive from 4, Aaron Cooper brings you the Nashup at 7, and Paul Ogletree is on the radio tonight from 8. I'll speak to you Monday from 10 a.m. Have a great weekend.
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11: Two senior figures in Reform have stepped down following allegations the party may have broken political donation laws. The Trades Union Congress is staging a protest outside the party's annual conference.
12: He's got a lot of explaining to do about where he's getting his money from, and I think we're entitled to a full police and electoral commission investigation into that.
11: That was the TUC Director of Equalities, Kudsia Batul. The Electoral Commission is examining the claims and is in contact with police, while Reform UK also investigate the matter. Foreign Secretary Ed Miliband says the UK will resolutely uphold the self-determination of the Falkland Islands. It's after Argentinian President Javier Milei reiterated the country's claim to the islands. A woman whose XL bully dog fatally attacked her teenage cousin has avoided immediate prison. 24-year-old Kelsey Reed was given an 18-week sentence, suspended for 18 months. And Steve Irwin's children and his widow have paid tribute to their superhero conservationist 20 years after his sudden death. That's the latest from Radio News Hub. I'm Ben Monsey.
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11: Strong winds and showers will continue to affect northern and northwestern areas. Elsewhere remains mostly dry with long clear spells, lows of 11 degrees.
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1: Cody Johnson, good to see you.
2: Good to see you.
1: We're here at the ACMs. Congratulations.
2: Thank you.
1: On all the nominations. You know that we have this running joke. I said this to you. I saw you in Nashville recently, that whenever anybody asks, I always say that you should win Entertainer of the Year.
2: Yeah. I mean, I've known that for a while. That's been like, 3 years now?
1: I've been saying it since the get-go, basically. Yeah. And now every time you're nominated, I'm like, this is his year. So I've got all my fingers crossed for you.
2: Everybody said, this is your year. This is your year. Look, we don't know. It's kind of like picking a number one song. Everybody says, this is the one.
1: Right.
2: We don't know. If we knew, everybody would have number ones.
1: Right.
2: You know what I mean? It's just, it's the music industry. And I'm, you know, fortunately and unfortunately, this is a very industry voted category.
1: Yep.
2: Or the entire award show, really. There are people that play the game more than I do. You know, I fly my own flag, kind of roll to the beat of my own drum, but, you know, so I really try to focus on what I do on stage.
1: Yeah.
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8: The Reform UK leader Nigel Farage has dismissed suggestions his party has previously taken disguised foreign donations.
9: We have not taken an illegal penny in funding. That is important. The loose pub talk, frankly, there was a bit of boasting, a bit of jack-the-laddery going on there. They don't exist.
8: It comes after two senior party officials have stepped down while an independent investigation takes place into undercover claims they accepted US-backed pollen. Next, the Foreign Secretary Ed Miliband says the UK will resolutely uphold the self-determination of the Falkland Islands. It's after the Argentinian president says his country needed to take them back. Police say they are investigating the theft of multiple sheep from Jeremy Clarkson's Diddley Squat Farm. Thames Valley Police has confirmed it is investigating the theft and that no arrests have been made yet. And the Queen has congratulated a community which brought a library back from the ashes after it was torched during riots. Camilla visited the Spellow Community Hub and Library in Walton, Liverpool. That's the latest from Radio News Hub. I'm Tanita Sims.
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8: Showers are affecting northern and northwestern areas. Elsewhere remains mostly dry with long clear spells. Cooler than the previous night with lows of 11 degrees Celsius.
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11: Hello, good evening. This is PK, and whatever you're doing on this Friday evening, hopefully you're counting down the minutes until you can wrap up for the weekend. And then after maybe what was a stressful week, chill out for the weekend. Welcome to Home Time, starting off the show today, Thomas Rhett and Niall.

0: Country Line Radio with PK in the afternoon. Do you remember, like, I know he's not a country artist, but do you remember when Prince changed his name to the artist formerly known as? Do you remember when George Michael had Phony instead of Sony written on his headphones? Well, Taylor recorded Taylor Swift's versions for the exact same reason. She didn't own her music, so the equivalent would be you paying off your mortgage. They've paid off their records, they've hired the studio, everything's paid for. Then it gets to you paying off your mortgage and the bank says, hey, thanks very much, but we still own your house. It's the same when they recorded the music, paid for the music, they don't own it. And that's why Taylor went to re-record all her own songs so she could own them. Now, she does actually now own all of her recordings, even some of the older ones. But can you imagine that in the music business? Somebody as big as Taylor Swift, record companies are making fortunes off it. So she records the music, gets it finished, and they say, but we still own it. And the other side of that is, if Taylor Swift wants to bring out an experimental album tomorrow of chill out music that she made with Chicane, well, the record company could go, ah, Taylor Swift's popular again, let's release the best of. And fans, of course, will want to hear the best of and maybe not the new stuff. So that's why Taylor Swift re-recorded all of her own songs, weirdly enough, so she could own them. It's like you having a mortgage, getting your house paid off, and the bank saying, but we still own it, and we can do whatever we want with it. It's exactly the same thing.
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2: Chris Young, always a pleasure to see you. If you were arrested...
3: Well, I've been falsely arrested before.
2: I mean...
3: So...
2: But if you were arrested in Vegas, who are you calling to get you out?
3: Kane Brown.
2: I feel like he
3: We got
2: would...
3: a song called Famous Friends together. That
2: there
3: sounds like
2: go.
3: The person... You know,
2: perfect
3: person you should call,
2: right?
3: Yeah.
2: And I feel like he would just be like, I'm on my way.
3: Yeah.
2: That's fine. So who would be in jail with you?
3: Oh, man. Mitchell Tenpenny. Sorry,
2: Mitchell.
3: Why am I
2: not surprised about that? I think he'd probably say the same about you, so.
3: Okay, well, that's fair.
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Bigley lived in that white house down the street where I grew up. 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

0: 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Well, we've all heard of Rocky Mountain High, Colorado. That's Corey Kent and Cody Wetzel, and Rocky Mountain Low at Countryline.
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across the UK, this is Countryline Radio with PK Kenny Chesney and Get Along. Well, I'm about to play you at Carrie Underwood and Southbound. She's returning as a judge in American Idol, and of course, she won it in 2005. She'll be there with Luke Bryan and Lionel Richie. Lionel Richie was in hospital recently. Dear Grim Reaper, stay away. We love Lionel. 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Here is Carrie Underwood and Southbound.

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2: Oh, new term. 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

0: 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Now, my wife's birthday is on the 11th of September. And one of my friends said to me, hey, we're all going to the cinema on the 10th to see the new Oasis movie. And I went, yeah, cool, but I can't go. It's my wife's birthday week. I get a morning if I'm lucky. She gets a week. And we don't argue with that. It's the birthday week. The birthday day itself is just the kind of middle point of it. And I thought I was doing so well this year. I thought, I'm going to listen. I'm going to listen all year to the little things that I think she might want. And, you know, I'm good. I am good this year. At least I thought I was. Says to me the other day, now don't you be buying a coffee machine for my birthday. And I went, but you said you like coffee and you're getting back into it and you had a lovely cappa mocha chino thing the other day and you'd love a coffee machine. She goes, yes, I'd love a coffee machine, but you'd use it. And I went, I know. And then she was talking about this lovely jumper, top, pullover thing she wanted. And I was thinking, I'll get that too. And in the same breath, she says, and don't be getting me that jumper either. Her daughter will wear it. I'm like, I'm back to the square one. I don't know what to get. Because I thought she'd love the coffee machine. I stupidly thought she'd like that top she was looking at. But, lads, what am I going to do? I'm back to square one. I even tried paying attention this year and it didn't even pay off.
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21: Nigel Farage has denied Reform UK broke electoral laws following allegations of illegal foreign funding. Two senior party officials have stepped down while an independent investigation takes place into undercover claims they accepted US-backed pollen. The Reform UK chairman, Lee Anderson, says it's the media.
22: Have you noticed that the media are coming for us? Has anybody noticed that? They came for Nigel and they failed, and now they're coming for the rest of us. But we will not be defeated.
21: Next, rescuers in Nepal have pulled two workers alive from a tunnel 9 days after deadly floods killed more than 1,000 people. It sparked fresh hope that more workers will be rescued. The Foreign Secretary, Ed Miliband, says the UK will resolutely uphold the self-determination of the Falkland Islands. It's after the Argentinian president reiterated the country's claim to the islands. And tributes are being paid to actor Richard O'Sullivan after his death aged 82. He passed away peacefully, surrounded by his close family. That's the latest from Radio News Hub. I'm Tanita Sims.
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16: Showers are affecting northern and northwestern areas. Elsewhere remains mostly dry with long clear spells. Cooler than the previous night with lows of 11 degrees Celsius.
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0: You've just been listening to the five biggest songs in our world today, The Country Line, 5 at 5, and Kane Brown and Woman is at number one. I want to talk soon about the renaming of Lake Ontario to Lake America. More on that coming up soon. And this is the kind of subject where I know for a fact that there's people listening at the moment thinking that Donald Trump is the best thing ever. And there's other people listening at the moment thinking he's cuckoo. So I'll do my best to kind of ride that line down the middle and not offend either of you. More than likely someone's going to be offended. Keep listening.
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3: Howdy, how are you?
2: I'm good, how are you?
3: I'm doing really good. Glad to be here. You know, I've had a different career more than most, as you know, and I've talked about it here on the show of, you know, having a career and a record deal for multiple years and losing all that. And so now I kind of feel like I'm getting a second chance at that. So every moment is not taken for granted like I used to when I was younger. Yeah. I'd be like, oh man, I'm here. I'm enjoying this. Like, what if this goes away tomorrow? Obviously, we pray and hope it doesn't, that we make enough great music that people want us to be here. But for me, that's every moment I'm in. I'm like, hey, this could be my last time I get to go do this. So I just really soak it in.
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0: From Chris Stapleton on the UK's Country Station, this is Countryline Radio with PK. So it's a very divisive subject when you're talking about Donald Trump, because you will have people that will be 100% thinking the man's a genius. You'll have the other 50% of the people thinking the man is wired to the moon. But what do you think about this whole renaming of lakes, and he's going to call it the Strait of America as opposed to the Strait of Hormuz, which until like a year ago, I had no idea what that was. But Lake Ontario now shows up as Lake America on maps. Now, the switch follows an executive order to change the name of a lake. Now, anybody logging in from Canada will still see it as Lake Ontario when you log into Google Maps as normal. But users outside North America will be shown both names side by side. Do you understand it? Do you know why? And maybe you have a very good reason in the back of your head as to why he's doing this. Personally, I think it's, you know, for the what they call the leader of the free world, I think there's more important things to be getting on with as opposed to let's rename a lake. And it seems to be getting very tetchy between Canada and America at the moment, with 50% tariffs on Canadian cars, and that starts in 2027. But I know there'll be people that will be listening that will be very much, I think he's doing a great job, and I think, you know, if more people that have done that in the past, and then there's other people that will totally disagree with it. But do you not, honestly, do you not think there's more important things to be doing in the world other than doing press conferences where you're calling people pig face and basically renaming lakes? No matter what side of the kind of argument you're on, this is Countryline Evening.
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0: How 1970s Chips or Dallas does that sound? Miranda Lambert, Sunset Marquee. If you're looking for a DJ to be on the radio, kind of just going, hey, let me know what you're up to today, we're having great fun here, that's not what I do. Hopefully you'll have a bit of a laugh. Hopefully you'll hear something that will make you think. For example, the person that named Asteroids and Hemorrhoids, maybe they got that wrong.
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0: kind of along the same lines as She Ain't Worth the Whiskey by Cole Swindell. 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
16: The Reform UK leader Nigel Farage has dismissed suggestions his party has previously taken disguised foreign donations.
17: We have not taken an illegal penny in funding. There was a bit of boasting, a bit of jack-o'-laddery going on there.
16: It comes after two senior party officials have stepped down while an independent investigation takes place into undercover claims they accepted US-backed polling. Next, Argentina is proving itself to be a weak country because of its threats to the Falkland Islands. Well, that's what the Conservative leader Kemi Badenoch has suggested. It's after the Foreign Secretary Ed Miliband says the UK will resolutely uphold the self-determination of the islands. A convicted murderer has received a second life jail term for the knife point kidnap of a 15-year-old girl. 56-year-old Paul Sharp bundled her into his car in Altrincham, Greater Manchester on the early evening of May 18th. And the Games of Thrones The Mad King play has been transferred to London and will open in 2027. That's the latest from Radio News Hub. I'm Tanita Sims.
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16: Showers are affecting northern and northwestern areas overnight. Elsewhere remains mostly dry. Cooler than the previous night, with winds gradually easing with lows of 11 degrees Celsius.
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0: Hey, good evening. Not about you, but I'm on the wind down. I cannot wait to finish. That was a stressful enough week. And I wonder if you've got kids going back to school. Was it just as stressful for you? Talk more about that soon. This is Country Line.

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1: He's a ranch hand in a pinch, man. 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

0: on my horseback.
1: 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This is Countryline Radio with PK. That was a tough enough week. Our kids went back to school, and I wonder, have you been down the same road? And sometimes when kids are on the spectrum, the change can be very disturbing for them. So if you've got kids that are maybe ADHD or a little bit on the autism spectrum, you know, going back to school is not just as simple as going back to school. It's a major break in routine, and also the worry of, you know, am I going to meet new friends? Is someone going to be bigger than me? I miss mum. And then, of course, once the butterflies kick in, that's when their little brains go, that's it, I'm shutting down. I don't want to go to school, and it's going to take a long time. And that's the kind of week we had, where my daughter went into school, not a problem. She might have an issue next week, but it was my son. Went in first day, no problem. Second day, he would not leave us. And that's a difficult thing to try and traverse, because you have to realise that he's not been disrespectful, he's not been, for want of a better word, a little brat. He's just finding it difficult to deal with those emotions. And I'm so glad that it's 2026, and A, you can actually talk about that on the radio, and it's actually spoken about as well, and is encouraged to be spoken about. So he went to school, and it took him a while to calm down, but I mean, I went off to work, and it was my wife that had to tell me the full story. And it's, you know, she has to deal with all that stuff herself, and it's tough. And I'm hearing all this secondhand whilst I'm in a radio studio, you know, playing, you know, Cody Johnson. And she's having to deal with all this. I have the utmost respect for her, but it is difficult when kids, you know, they just have those extra needs that is very, very difficult to try and traverse when they come back to school, you know. And it's, you have to do everything to kind of go, no, stay calm. It's not their fault. You know, their thoughts have taken over. And, you know, after an hour, he was nice and calm. But there is a lot of stresses. And I always feel for parents who are standing outside and the kids going, I'm not going in. And then teachers are coming out, and then the child gets embarrassed. It's a really, really tough time. And hopefully, if you have kids going back to school, you got through it okay. For some people, it's just, yeah, they got up, they went to school. Other people hopefully will listen and relate and go, yeah, we've been there. Well, my thoughts are with you. It's not easy, but hopefully it'll get a little bit easier as the school year goes on. And before you know it, they'll be back off on holidays again.
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3: John Morgan.
4: How
3: How's
4: are
3: it
4: you?
3: Going?
4: I'm good. How are you?
3: I'm great. It's good. always a pleasure to see you.
4: Likewise.
3: You're one of those artists that always is smiling, happy, and just seems like you're having a good time.
4: Well, don't say that to my manager. She'll be worried about me.
3: How's things going? We're in Vegas.
4: We are in Vegas. It's been going good. I'm just excited to be here, honestly. It's a good weekend. We got a show tomorrow night, and I don't really have a ton going on, mm-hmm. So it's kind of a nice weekend.
3: What's the show you're doing tomorrow?
4: To be honest with you, I haven't even looked. But
3: that's fine.
4: I know Ashton McBride's on there, and I know that George Burge is on there.
3: Oh, cool. Well, that'll be a fun one.
4: It'll be a good round, regardless. Yeah.
3: That'll be great.
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3: Lee Bryce,
5: yes,
3: welcome
5: ma'am.
3: To Vegas.
5: We're here. The things I love about Vegas is getting by the pool and, like, ordering some cocktail shrimp, yeah. You know, and like, just relaxing, you know. And so most of the times I've been to Vegas has been for ACMs,
3: okay.
5: You know. And so there's a lot of work involved, but in between, it's always like pool time for me. I'm just not a big gambler, so I'm not like a Vegas when you call it that. It's mostly the gambling part that I'm talking about.
3: Same here. I don't know what to do with it.
5: I'd rather spend money than and take something home with me than just lose money and just be gone.
3: That's fair enough.
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0: across the UK. This is Countryline Radio with PK, kicked out of bars from Josh Ross. You ever been kicked out of a bar? I never have. But I've heard the other side of it, which is, not tonight, lads. Why? Not tonight, what? Like, we were literally just going in for a drink. Yeah, there's too many of yous. Really? Like, really? I never understood that. Not tonight, lads. This is weird. This is Countryline Radio. Hey, good evening, whatever you're doing. Thank you for choosing to listen to us.
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We all know she's been around since about 2024 and has just been working her way, moving from Alabama to, of course, now

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0: Peter PK. He's back with us on The Drive Monday afternoon from 4 here on Countryline Radio. That's Chris Young and Neon. It's Scott Phillips here till 8 o'clock tonight, looking after things for Erin tonight. We're going to play you a great song from Ward Thomas. It's doing very well on the UK Country Radio Airplay chart at the moment. It's called Hold It All Together. It's next, as well as music from Dustin Lynch coming up.
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3: Yeah.
2: How are you? You're performing.
3: I am. With my buddy Thomas. Thomas Rhett, me and TR.
2: Oh, that's going to be no fun at all.
3: I know, right?
2: Right?
3: Yeah. No, it's going to be great. Great. I mean, I'm glad it's back in Vegas. It's been fun to be in Frisco for a couple of years, but like, this feels right. This feels like the ACMs.
2: It does feel like the ACMs, doesn't it? Are you a Vegas person?
3: Yeah, I am. I like to gamble.
2: Okay. So.
3: I'm a blackjack and sports better.
2: Okay.
3: So I'm down right now, but it's still early.
2: I
3: got some time to tonight. I plan on bankrupting this place, so we'll see how it goes.
2: There we go.
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Hey, it's Keith Urban and Long Hot Summer. This is Country Line Radio. It's Scott here in for Erin until 8 o'clock tonight. Now I'm going to play one of the must-see live country acts. This guy's absolutely fantastic live. It's Gavin Adcock. He's about to drop his latest album as well. It's called The Day I Hang It Up. Can't wait for that. It drops this October, next month. Right now, here he is with Wannabe on Country Line Radio. Ain't no-

0: Priscilla Block and He's My Man. And just to think that Priscilla almost quit Nashville until she ran into Taylor Swift on the street. And Taylor gave her some encouraging words, and Priscilla took that to be the exact sign that she needed to stay and keep on pushing. And the rest, as they say, is history. On the way, music from Max McNown. It's called Done For. It's next on Country Line Radio.
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It's Gareth, and One That Got Away. It's his brand new song. It's the opening track from his upcoming debut album, Halfway Home, which is due for release on October 2nd. And the album explores the theme of living between two worlds, his home in Northern Ireland and where he chases his dreams. Of course, that is Nashville. Country Lime Radio with Gareth. Right now, we're going to play this from Thomas Rhett, Remember You Young. Stay here for music from Jelly Roll and Shaboozy, all on the way for you within 10 minutes, right here. Hey.

0: It's Jelly Roll and Hands Up. This is Countryline Radio. Welcome to the weekend. It's Scott here in for Erin tonight, taking you up till 8 o'clock. And then we go into full party mode as we take you into your Friday night. Before then, brand new music from Trey Lewis on the way and Shaboozy's up next on Countryline Radio.
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0: Lee Bryce, me and Whiskey. This is Country Line Radio, and I've been looking after things tonight for Erin, but she's back with us on Monday night at 7 o'clock as usual. Get ready, we're turning up the volume, and Paul Ogletree's got all the essential party songs you need to get your Friday night started the right way. Next, he's going to be getting it started with Jameson Rogers and Reba McEntire on the way here on Country Line Radio.
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0: Pat yourself on the back, grab yourself a cold drink. You made it to Friday night here on Country Line Radio. You got Paul Ogletree coming to you all the way from Nashville, Tennessee. Y'all, you know the deal. I am your man on the scene here in Music City, bringing you the party vibes to start out your weekend, y'all. Got all kinds of good times and good tunes for you. We're going to catch up with some stars and let you hear some good music tonight, y'all. We got Lee Bryce for you on the ACM highlight, and then we are right back.
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2: Lee Bryce, yes, welcome ma'am. To Vegas.
3: Oh, we're here.
2: We're here.
3: The things I love about Vegas is getting by the pool and like ordering some cocktail shrimp, yeah. You know, and like just relaxing, you know. And so most of the times I've been to Vegas has been for ACMs, okay. You know, and so there's a lot of work involved, but in between it's always like pool time for me. I'm just not a big gambler, so I'm not like a Vegas when you call it that. It's mostly the gambling part that I'm talking about.
2: Same here. I don't know what to do with it.
3: I'd rather spend money than and take something home with me than just lose money and just be gone.
2: It's fair enough.
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0: It's not what you play. Well, actually it is. And that's why we only play the coolest country from the U.S. and the U.K. We are
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0: There's Gary and the boys from Rascal Flatts. Life is a highway. Yo, we got a chance to catch up with Gary here in Nashville for his annual charitable golf tournament. So got all kinds of interviews, behind the scenes footage of that. If you want to see more of that, you need to head on over to countryline.tv. 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Taylor from our team here in Nashville, along with Natalie, were out there talking to lots of good folks. John Daly was on the scene. Jamie Johnson, the boys from Rascal Flatts, of course, y'all. Mitchell Tenpenny, Cameron Marlowe, just to name a few. So make sure you check out that content. 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

0: Here is Keith Urban along with the legend Michael McDonald, y'all. That one is off of Keith Urban's Yacht Rock inspired album called Flow State. That was out earlier this kind of late spring, early summer timeline, y'all. And there was actually a live performance of that here in Nashville during CMA Fest. Pretty cool to see Michael McDonald and Keith Urban up there on stage. Y'all, proof that country music goes across all genres and country must be countrywide.
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0: There's Post Malone and Luke Combs, guy for that. Hey, I am your guy when it comes to Nashville, Tennessee, but I do want to remind you about Lil Nashville, y'all. This summer, you need to head on down there. It is right there in the heart of Chiswick, London. It is where live country music, great food, and southern hospitality all come together, y'all. So round up your friends, pull on your boots, and join us. It's the biggest country party in town. You can get more information and book your tickets now at littlenashville.co.uk.
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0: There is Tyler Hubbard, one half of FGL with Park right there. Y'all, the only update we have about a week ago from Florida Georgia Line, they posted on their Instagram a screenshot of a text thread, and all it said was, quote, "Y'all got plans in 2027? Asking for a couple of friends, LFG," with the looking eyes emoji. So, sounds like there's a tour coming next year. We don't know where. We don't know what dates. We don't know any other details. They continue to tease a reunion, but we don't know anything. But the plot thickens as we know more. As always, you will know more.
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2: 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Yes.
3: I was in Texas. I was playing Lone Star Smokeout. And I had no clue at all, which is really hard. It's hard to surprise me.
2: Okay.
3: Because I find things out very easily. And I was on stage. My set was almost over. Sam came out on stage. And I was like, what's going on? He had a mic in his hand like he was about to give a speech. And he does not speak on stage. He's very shy.
2: Okay.
3: And then my family walked out. And I was like, oh my gosh, I think I won. And then he told me that I won. And then I started crying. And everything is a blur. I blacked out. It was just the coolest thing ever. Especially to be surrounded by all the people that I love and my band and my crew. And
2: yeah,
3: it was just so wholesome and sweet and exciting. And then I had to sing after, and I was like...
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0: Now, if that is not a good old Friday night party song right there from Zach Brown Band, I don't know what is. Y'all, it's a classic. Chicken Fried. I remember having that one on a burnt CD in my truck when I was in high school. Don't tell Zach Brown that I may have pirated his music. Of course, hey, some of the ocean, some of the salt life songs that he's got, maybe I could relate to him about being a pirate in that way, y'all. And again, he gave away all those cruises on Margaritaville, so I think he would understand. Y'all, we are just getting started here for your Friday night. More good times and good tunes right after this.
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0: There's Wyatt Flores with Running on E off of that new album, Scared of Heights. Y'all, he is from Stillwater, Oklahoma, and he is nothing but 25 years old. Pretty cool to see his rise into country music. I remember seeing him play at some of the bars here in Midtown to maybe 50, 60 people just maybe 3 or 4 years ago, y'all. And now he is selling out stadiums, maybe going on a world tour soon. We'll see exactly what happens. But again, that's that new album, Scared of Heights. So make sure you check that one out from Wyatt.
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0: Brothers Osborne with what might be the theme song for this Friday night, y'all. That's Finish This Drink right there. Hey, wherever you are, whatever you are up to on this Friday night, thank you so much for having Country Line on. Thank you so much for letting us be the soundtrack to the start of your weekend, y'all. Y'all turn it up and keep it right here on Country Line Radio.
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0: Zach Top with another soundtrack for your Friday night. Y'all, that's good times and tan lines. That's what I'm looking for on this Friday night. Frankly, y'all, that needs to be the theme song of my summer. Not just my Friday, my Saturday, my Sunday. That needs to be the soundtrack of my entire life, frankly. Love that one right there from Zach Top, bringing back that 90s country sound. Hey, we're going to catch up with Michelle of Fisher House here on the ACM Highlight. Let's hear about all the good work that they got going on.
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2: Michelle, it's good to see you again.
3: Good to see you too.
2: How's it going?
3: Great. We're doing great at Fisher House.
2: Yeah.
3: So we have 100 houses across the country where military and veteran families can stay for free while they're receiving medical care. I mean, that's a really solid, I like to say, brick and mortar purpose. But I was a veteran. I am a veteran. And when I was in the military, I had service members and their family members who stayed at Fisher Houses. And I saw the impact. Yeah. And I see it every day when I go and talk to families. I mean, just 2 days ago, yesterday, I was at the Las Vegas Fisher House. And I talked to three different spouses around the kitchen, and they were laughing with each other, but they were all talking about how they couldn't have been there with their loved one because it was just too expensive. Yep. And we're able to take that burden away and let them deal with what they're going through without worrying about the costs.
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0: Are you noticing a theme here, y'all? I'm trying to get you up and moving on this Friday, trying to get you out of your seat, get your toes tapping and your boots tapping out there to get your weekend started out with the party vibes. Dierks Bentley was Sideways right there, y'all. And again, if this is not getting you up and moving, if these songs are not getting you excited for your Friday night, then y'all, I gotta be honest with you, I don't think this is the proper radio program for you. But if you are up and moving, don't worry, we got more of that to come.
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0: There's Luke Combs right there, y'all. You know, he was in the UK pretty much all summer long. Y'all had a world tour, started in Montreal, went over to Sweden, Netherlands, Ireland, and then he was in Edinburgh and London. I think he sold out three nights at Wembley Stadium into July going into August, y'all. What a great guy, doing it right in country music, going where the fans are, taking the party to the people.
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3: He's a ranch hand in a pinch, man. Hotter than the red on the cattle brand. Cause she's a gold digger with a quick trigger. A cast iron skillet swinging lid flipper. Now he's a double wide on the county line. Sipping on a six pack of Lone Star Light. She did him dirty, took him to

0: Well, we all know that one by Ella Langley right there, y'all. That's Choosin' Texas, and it has officially spent 20 weeks at number one on the Billboard Hot 100. That makes it the sole longest-running non-holiday song in the history of the chart. The other two were at 19 weeks, were Lil Nas X, Old Town Road, and of course, Shaboozy's A Bar Song. The all-time record is 22 weeks by Mariah Carey and All I Want for Christmas Is You. So three more weeks and it will break the all-time record. Just a great group of writers on that one. Miranda Lambert, Luke Dick, and Joy Beth Taylor, along, of course, with Ella Langley. Congrats to them for making history already and a potential to set even more history with that song.
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0: And there's another one you know right there from Tucker Wetmore, y'all. That is Brunette. We had a chance to go down to his number one celebration for that song here in Nashville, y'all. If you missed that, you need to be following along with us out there on social media. We are at Countryline TV and at Countryline Radio on Instagram, Facebook, X, YouTube, TikTok, all of the above, y'all. Make sure you are following along. You don't want to miss it.
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0: Wendy Houser taking you up and down these hollers and heels out there, y'all. Hey, that's where I want to be on this Friday night. Y'all want to be out there in the country. But of course, the next best option is with us right here at Country Line Radio, y'all. How about it on this Friday night, getting your weekend started outright? Plenty more good times and good tunes to come, y'all.
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0: Well, maybe that's what you will be singing tomorrow morning at breakfast. Don't Tell on Me by Jason Aldean. And hey, we're not going to tell on you, y'all. All it's going to cost you is that you promise to keep it right here and turn it up for this Country Line Radio Friday night.
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0: All right, y'all, that is all the time I got with you here on this Friday night. I had to leave you with a little bit of Keith Urban as I bow on out here. For Country Line Radio, I am Paul Ogletree reminding you, don't be afraid to say howdy and always stay rowdy. I am back with you tomorrow night. Y'all, you know the drill. Saturday night, keeping the party vibes going. Make sure that you are here, y'all. I will see you. Y'all.
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1: We are here on the red carpet with the nominees, Duo of the Year, Muscadine Bloodline. It's great to see you guys. Congratulations on the nom.
2: Thank you very much. We're very excited.
3: We're just happy to be here, really. So just honored to be a part of this whole thing. My first time and seeing old friends. And I don't know, I've never been to this show either, so I'm just excited to like take it all in. So.
1: Who are you excited to see perform this evening?
3: Our buddies, the Red Clay Strays, for me. We're all from the same hometown of Mobile, Alabama. And so it's just been cool to see their ascension. And
1: you guys are all from the same hometown?
3: Correct.
1: What do they put in the water there?
3: I'm not sure.
1: Because the talent coming out of there is ridiculous.
3: Trying to find out. Yeah,
2: we need to find out what's in the water. Yeah. And start selling it.
3: Yeah.
1: Right. To make a fortune.
3: That's right.
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